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1: Hey, Aaron, are you counting stars?
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1: because then Shabbos is out.
0: Yeah. You love Shabbos, Rocky, man.
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0: 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But here we are. I think it's time to do a Motzei Shabbos blues. Cheer us up a little bit.
1: Yeah, a little something to take us into the week.
0: Yeah.

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1: Hello, Rabbi Yidl. It's Nachman's Rebbe.
0: I'm sure you're calling to give regards. I know that Nachman is a tzaddik. No, I know my chevra. I'm not in denial, but he's striking away. I want to hear. Talk to me. Give me a Nachman's report. I'm waiting for this the whole year. You know, he's something special. He's not.
1: Listen, I'm sorry to interrupt you. I don't want to. He's a very sweet boy. He has a lot of koiches, and I see a lot of
0: go on
1: good things and. But there's something that's not connecting, not clicking, emotional, social. Even in the learning, I try to bring him in and ask him to participate, and he gets it, but he doesn't. It's very puzzling to me, and he's a good boy. He's got a lot of potential, for sure. But I think it's something that you should look into.
0: I hear. Okay, I guess thank you for the phone call.
1: It's my pleasure. Cheers, Tavis, have nachas.
0: Okay. He liked up the phone. 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
1: Hello?
0: Yeah, hello, Rabbi.
1: Yidl.
0: Yeah, yeah.
1: I haven't heard from you in a long time.
0: Yeah, yeah, it's Nachman's father, yeah.
1: How's everyone? How's Nachman doing, of course?
0: Nachman was doing quite fine in Chaider the last few years, but I'm a struggle. I have a dilemma over here. Nachman is finishing Kitta test, and he has to go up to yeshiva now, and I'm lost. I tried every yeshiva, and everyone just tells me the same answer. He's a very chushev boche. He's a geshmaka boche. He's a lebedige boche. He has a lot of potential, but not the right fit. Not the right fit. What does this mean exactly?
1: Very frustrating. They're giving you the feher. They're sending you here and there. Listen, I know a place, from what I remember from Nachman, I know a place that can really, really cater to him. It's a yeshiva. There's no labels. There's no limits. There's no limitations. They understand the bocher. They get that language that other people aren't getting. And the truth is, it's a place where you get the best of both worlds. It's a real yeshiva. The davening is a davening. The way the bachrim look is the way a bachr should look. And you should know to communicate together, the parents, the therapists, the rabbeim, they're all on the same page. And I think it's something you should really consider.
0: I hear. I'll call them. It's the first time I hear something. Yep, it's a match for my Nachman.
1: Yes, I'm telling you, there's something that is going to click over here. This is, the yeshiva is called Moistis Hadrin.
0: Hadrin.
1: This is a place where you're going to see a lot of atzlocha and bracha without any compromise. I'm sure you'll be successful, but Ezra Hashem.
0: Oh, mine.
1: Atzlocha Rabba.
0: Thank you so much. Es konnte Yidlot gehört von dem. 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

All summer long, on this 250th American birthday, celebrate with American wine, like the Herzog's Method Champenois, sparklers, both Brut and Rosé, fresh, crisp, and oh so perfectly chilled on a hot summer days. 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This is Jay Booksbaum here on the Nachum Segal Network.